0: In the end, it was the nightmares that awakened us. But it was our fantasy that created the new reality. After all, nightmares are still dreams. And all dreams carry a message.
1: Радио. Привет.

to 305 checking in for the remix. 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Que hola, Gata. Que hola, Omega. 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Yeah.

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0: 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Are you with me? Are you with me?
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0: In the end, it was the nightmares that awakened us. But it was our fantasy that created the new reality. After all, nightmares are still dreams, and all dreams carry a message.
1: Наши треки.
2: Сейчас смотришь, поставь.

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When your hips came crashing, there were fires burning and my hands learning to paint with passion. It was planned, its meaning. It was synced up breathing.